0: party lit.
1: Boy.
0: Love your vibe.
1: Yeah.
0: We the best.
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0: Give me the light.
1: Yeah.
0: And we turn it up every time.
1: Every time.
0: And we bust it up, watch it. Aye.
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0: Ha!
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Desde la región de Aysén, te acompaña Milenaria. It's a little after midnight, there's a couple in the corner and I wonder what he said because she's crying.

messed up and I know it. If I hurt you, girl, I'm sorry, but it's good to see the girl I used to know. We could dance, but I can't dance. Maybe we could stick to holding hands. Or should we raise a glass and forget